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Who are needed? 613-613 Scott Street, apartment B as in boy, 16, for a 59-year-old female. Nosebleed, won't stop bleeding, has bloody stool as well. 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

0: 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Your unit is 613 Scott Street. 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And has bloody stool. Please acknowledge response 2016.
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0: 15 EMC station wagon out of Area 8, Valley Fire 7, 26th Street, Ryan Elliott. Your DL comes back to a Britton Elliott, age 18. Negative DR, go ahead.
1: Right.

on delivery. Tiffany Plaza, Florida. Nora George Frank, Boy 39. 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Okay.

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0: probably see it comes out.
1: Name here first. There was a sound deck, but it's not six, obviously.
2: Valley Fire 7 of 26, 20 miles, Mailer. Miles Mailer is age 33, 1, closed suspension, 3 inches, negative 15 to it.

0: 9 dispatch.
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0: 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King Adam George, 2922.
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0: What about you, Ben?
1: Can you watch for a reckless Xfinity southbound 171? It's going to be a dark colored SUV, unknown maker model. It's going to have Louisiana plates, North 649806, break. Color is size 87, they almost size like the collar. They're failing to maintain lean. Color's in a red, 2006 Chevy.

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Garage fire, 320 East Heron, 320 East Heron, Newcomb, Top of Fire.

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1: I think I have it pretty much extinguished. Allen Township could disregard at this time, but keep rolling 112. I don't think we're going to have to take much off.
4: Joiner 100, confirming you want to disregard.
1: Yeah, 200 can disregard at this time.
4: Clear. Hancock, can you send out a disregard page for 200?
2: Here, sir.
1: On 12 in here, I'm going to need a pipe hole, rip some siding.
4: 112 in route.

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1: Hey, affirmative.
0: You're clear.
2: 119's in route.
1: See you, sir.
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1: Affirmative. I would like you to contact State Fire Marshal and have him get in contact with me, please.
0: Yeah.

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1: South firm, contact has been made with the state marshals. We'll be getting contact with you via yourself.
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1: That's clear.

Fire Dispatch Station 2, Medical Assist of the Heritage Estate, 2820 Green Acre Drive. Again, Station 2, Medical Assist, the Heritage Estate, 2820 Green Acre Drive, room 241, for a male in his 80s that is on the floor. He is blocking the doorway. The staff had to climb in through the window and is unable to move him.

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0: I report of a female stumbling, 75 at the 224 exit. She's going to be wearing a pink top and black shorts, southbound 5.
1: Southbound on-ramp or exit ramp?

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1: Fire one, that's fire.
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1: I'm en route.
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1: Nine.
0: Right for the RP.
1: Okay, and the 39.
0: King Sam Boy 7443. King Sam Boy 7443.

0: returned out of Finley on a light blue 2006 Toyota station wagon as Bronza Constilla Garcia.
1: Okay, what RP do you have?
0: King Sam Boy 7443.
1: Okay, break for events. The blue Kia Sportage.
0: Good.
1: King, Nora, David, Edward, Paul, Charles, Adam, Adam, 7, Robert, 7, 665, 105. He never paid it.
0: Negative.

0: Any of that been tobacco, anything?
1: Right, I was checking your admin. Comes back, last registered on a 24 Kia station wagon to an Andra Merlin out of North Baltimore. That plate was George Mary Paul, 1898 break. The admin's still showing that it's titled the Andra. I did check the admin of the first plate that you ran, and that's still titled the, and registered for Ohio, so the Esperanza.

0: Level 70, Hancock.
1: Good.
0: Please send out a second page and have Hanco en route, please.
1: Here. Thank you.

0: Anyway, go ahead.
1: Is she in there?
0: We're checking the bathrooms right now. There's no sign over here. It's a damn manual in my transcription.
1: Okay. Finley PD has a tracking 47. They're willing to go out there and see if they can get a track on her, just to make sure there's no medical emergency or point 19.
0: Revise.
1: Finley PD has a tracking 47, and they're willing to go out there and see if they can get a track on her in case there's some type of medical emergency or she's point 19. You can try and locate her.
0: All right, we can try that.
1: Okay, you're 45 from there. She's out there. She's going back out of the car with them.
0: I'll be back there in a minute.

0: gas station worker advised me there was a female walking down Broad Avenue around 20 minutes ago by herself. I'm going to run Broad up to Bigelow Avenue and see if they're walking.
1: Okay. I have to Finley PD on public service as well, and they have a drone as well. They're going to see if they can locate her that way or with, and with a 47.

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1: 64.
0: Northbound 131, King Tom Nora 9369, King Tom Nora 9369.
1: Pilot of New Carlisle, Ohio, on a 27 Toyota 4-door, should be green.

0: 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Greg.
1: Good.
0: It'll be the on-ramp from US 68 to 75 southbound.

0: 7-10. Northbound at the 153. Tennessee, boy's name William, 4394. Boy's name William, 4394, Tennessee.
1: Nothing in pile on a 26 Chrysler, should be black.

789. Northbound, the 153 pulling into the rest area, California, 9 Frank Idaboy 220, 9 Frank Idaboy 220, California.

0: 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Destination 18.5.
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0: 11, 6.
2: 12.
0: Okay.

0: 2:30, huh?
1: 2:30.
0: I'm 2 at 9:30. I can't get signed in. I'll be 3 northbound to 120.
1: Okay.
0: Texas RP, William Lincoln Mary 3120, William Lincoln Mary 3120.
1: Okay.

0: 2 there, so we're still northbound, just past 122.
1: Okay.
0: I'm passing 123 now, light traffic.
1: Okay.
0: Very slow speeds, I don't think they're paying attention, 64 miles an hour.
1: Okay.

0: 710 to my 3.
1: 710.
0: Northbound at the 153, King Tom William, 2183, and King Tom William, 2183.
1: Okay. Seven ten, nothing south for 8 days, 2000 hot rods.

0: 女性上。King William Victor 5748, KWV 5748, next available 31 for that.
1: Arizona 2018 Ford to Ryan Thomas, Hunt Velis.

0: 的是吧？
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0: That was a language barrier in 45.
1: Okay.
2: Dallas 23, current Asian route, direct.
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0: 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Union William 324177 UW 324177 disadvised status.
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0: Right.

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1: Eastbound off post 14, Oklahoma trailer 6657 King Edward, 6657 King Edward, Oklahoma.
2: Okay.

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0: Cable Mountain to Dutchess, Oklahoma, Paul Sam Robert 525, Paul Sam Robert 525.
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1: Signal to 1755, being right to the Academy for Green.
0: Okay. 39, check out.
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0: 7.

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1: Okay. Twelve ten, up in Palfrey, East Silver, 2014 Honda.

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1: 68, George Nora Edward 3832. George Nora Edward 3832.
0: Okay. On a gray 21 Kia.

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1: Stock on the roadway, 7062, 7062, attached road 117, about 10 to 12. 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

0: 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It'd be 309 and Arthur.
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0: Gable and Crestwood, King Charles Queen, 6312, King Charles Queen, 6312.
1: Okay.

0: Right, three.
1: Four seconds.
0: It's going to be Maine and Hillcrest. Maine and Hillcrest with Ohio. King Lincoln Mary, 6508. King Lincoln Mary, 6508, Ohio.
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2: I'm
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1: 39 and Fairfield Drive, Mill, Ohio, John John Mary, 9554. John John Mary, 9554.
0: Okay. Yeah, only 14 seconds.

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0: Delta Foxtrot. Okay, along College Park Parkway. Queen Union Edward Tom Zebra 95. 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
0: Okay.
1: Check that. 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
0: Okay.

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0: 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This is going to be my post 23 with Ohio. King Queen Adam, 8749. King Queen Adam, 8749 Ohio.
1: Okay. Nothing filed for A Black, 2013, 4th.

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0: 37-13 range.
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0: 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Profile 152 with Ohio, King Adam Queen 5225. King Adam Queen 5225, Ohio.
1: Okay. 22,000 South, 8 White, 23 Lincoln.

0: 6:45.
1: 6:40.
0: Got it. Valvoline off of Tiffin. Equipment maintenance.
1: Okay.

0: Yes.
1: Commands terminated. All 700 units are clear of the scene.
0: Yes.

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1: North on 153 with Ohio, King Union Paul 1817. King Union Paul 1817, Ohio.
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0: 201. I'm going to be out at 320 here in the fire marshal.
1: Here. M1, is that east or west?
0: East.
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0: 介绍三款。Okay, PT2, US 30 eastbound near 309, tire derail over the road.
1: Yeah.

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1: 15 east on the ramp to 37. It's Michigan trailer. David 112-594. David 112-594, Michigan.
0: 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Only 15, 16, 62.

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0: Hold on.
1: 09 at the 5. It's going to be a black Silverado with a trailer plate Tom Tom Mary 4950. Tom Tom Mary 4950 trailer plate.
0: Okay.

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0: base acknowledges medical call on Lincoln Street, Mount Corey. We'll be responding shortly.
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0: The scales with Indiana, 39, 52959.
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0: Indiana.
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the Michigan Edward John Queen 7678, and Ohio King William Edward 8270 were both there 5 a.m. this morning.

0: fire dispatch station 1, medical assist 116 Meeks Avenue. Again, fire dispatch station 1, medical assist 116 Meeks Avenue. 59-year-old male went to dialysis. Is it feeling well? Difficulty breathing? There is a caution on premise.
1: One clear.

0: It's going to be northbound the 153 to Ohio, Henry Robert Paul, 3811. Henry Robert Paul, 3811, Ohio.
1: Okay. Maintain the same power, email room 2018 Hyundai.
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1: 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Advise them it's a cardiac arrest. We just went into cardiac arrest.
0: That's clear.

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1: Guys, there, we got the patient and the squad. They still want you to respond.
0: Can you repeat that?
1: Hanco advised they already got the patient in the squad, however, they want you to respond to it still.
0: That's clear. No, sorry. Go ahead.
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0: 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It's up there at County Road 15, County Road 96. Should be in a white Chevy Duramax.

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0: Report to BVH, non-emergent, to pick us up.
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1: Portal 6.
2: North Main Command to Fire Dispatch. Command's terminated. All system reset to normal. Operations will be clear of the scene.

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1: Jim Officer.
0: 1048.
1: Sorry, Connor, 82. West Main Cross, 25, John Mary Frank, 5419, JMF, City 419.
0: Okay.
1: Secure over 3. Lost of Building 3.
0: Lost him.
1: 81 at the 14, Union Adam Lincoln, 5902. Union Adam Lincoln, 5902. It's a trailer plate, all about the truck plate.
0: Okay.
1: Be pulled into beat ups.
0: Okay.
1: The John William Union 3073, John William Union
0: 3073. Okay.
2: I love dispatcher 21-1.
0: 21-1,
3: 1250. He's a 21, and also if you give me a 19 on my mobile, please.
1: That's fair.

0: 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A couple 63s.
1: Okay.

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1: Okay.

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0: clear of the ER, do I still need to go to Birchhaven or someplace else?
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0: Was fire dispatched to Birchhaven?
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1: That's 3300.

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1: 23.
0: Southbound, 116, King Edward Zebra, 453, King Edward Zebra, 4538.
1: 7. K-30, nothing south for 8th grade, 2020, Toyota.

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0: 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She's altered, battling a UTI.
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1: 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Finley 804, check out.
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1: 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Can you confirm wrong number?
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1: Go ahead.
0: First name's Luis, Lincoln, Union, Ida, Sam. Middle name is Felipe, Frank, Edward, Lincoln, Ida, Paul, Edward, and last name is Sam, Ocean, Lincoln, Ida, Sam, Space, Ortiz, Ocean, Robert, Tom, Ida, Zebra. Date of birth is 7/4/1998.
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2: 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Beverly Drive, County Road 175.
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1: Right, good.
0: It's going to be a blue Toyota sedan, unable to maintain lanes. Personal eyes RP of Ocean Union Robert. Nana, our Nana. Go ahead.
1: Okay, what's 39?
0: It was 0 at 117, mile post 28, heading northwest.

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1: Right.
0: Okay, I'll attach you to it.
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1: A black Ford pickup to a Michael Trump full area 8 guy.
0: Thank you.

0: 3238, don't worry, sir.
1: 3238.
0: Yeah, the scales of Ontario. X-ray 1178 Paul. X-ray 1178 Paul. 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
1: Okay.
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0: Ohio driver's license, Victor Sam, 251-427, VS 251-427.
2: Okay, Warrior 7, comes back to a gray 2015 Jeep station wagon out of 17 Adams. Valid, expires 3 of 27 to Elisa Hudson. VDL comes back to a single Hudson, age 18. Valid, negative DR, negative 15, go ahead.

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1: 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Lane 650, check out.
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0: 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Fire dispatch station 2, medical 725 Davis Street. It's going to be a medical alarm, 66-year-old female with chest pain.
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0: Hyatt Warrior 7 comes back to a white 2018 Hyundai Station Wagon out of Columbus. Expired 5/26 to a Sherry Graham break.
1: Go ahead.
0: Your DL comes back to a Chanel Graham, age 36. Status suspended, 26, closed suspension, negative 15, expired 11 out of, or correction, valid 11 out of, go ahead.
1: Okay.

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0: 12 for a check at 400 Center Street. Okay, that's 400 Center Street. 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
0: 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It's going to be 110. Again, 110 Center Street, 14 Adams Creek.
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0: Subject's going to be Roger Tanner. 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
1: Okay. Four, Nothing, and file for the Black 2010 Acura.

0: approximately 1173. Signal 6 just exited at the 4th Street exit. I just was able, had the chance to give the caller a 10, so I don't know a time frame on it.
1: Okay, break. We had one go by a couple minutes ago. Wasn't sure on the direction it went.
0: She thought it went right off the exit, but wasn't 100% sure.

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1: Go ahead.
0: Hello for a reckless op northbound from the 114. Gray Hyundai SUV with Ontario plates, high rates of speed, getting further.
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0: 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Yes, sir.

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0: 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King David Robert 68. 6368. King Robert David 6368.
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0: driver goes back to a white 2025 Chevy truck out of Area 8. Valid expires 1/27 to a Gerald Saltzman. Uriel comes back to a Gerald Saltzman, age 58. Valid. 5 injuries, nothing current. 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Go ahead.
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0: Luke Noel Young, DOB 2001-0503.
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1: I have a single vehicle, possible 31A, car versus tree, in front of 9450 Fort Amanda Road, for an EMS or en route. 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
0: This is Billy. We'll be around for the 31.
1: Okay.
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1: Okay.

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0: 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I'm out here. Break for me.
1: You are.
0: King George George 2824 KGG 2824. Vehicles will offer, right?
1: Okay. Chevy four door.
2: That's five four seven break for RP.
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1: Okay.

Jogger, L-74. I'll be en route to Corey and West Fulk to 17 with Area 8, possible wires down.

0: 4 Finley. I'll be out with what I believe is Signal 6, break for RB. King Ocean Robert 9208, KOR 9208.
1: Okay.

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1: L-74, advise.
0: I've got a SBC full number.
1: Go ahead.
0: It's going to be 205. It's going to be right outside 205 West Polk.

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1: Okay.
2: Okay, so EMS areas.
1: 954, your traffic was cut off. Can you revise?
0: Driver's being transported by EMS to St. Rita's.
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0: Straight four.
1: They're underway. 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
0: Go ahead.
1: If you can clear me non-force and assist, I still can't get logged in if you want.
0: Okay.
2: Hey, Finley, we'll be three here.
0: Okay.
3: Good. 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
0: Sure, Cliff.

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1: Oh, what's their ETA?
0: I'm sure. Go ahead.
1: You're clear. I'll remain on scene with Area 8 until you can get an ETA.

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1: Robert Queen 850947. 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That's going to be a witness.
0: Okay. Status is valid for Pamela.

0: L20, that comes back to a Sandy Augustine, age 36, out of Area 8. Valid. Go ahead.
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1: Good.
0: Do you have that homeowner's information?
1: I put it on your driver's seat there.
0: I meant the homeowners for the Trinity stroke.

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1: 650.
0: Be around the same reason.
2: Okay. 954 is going to remain with the vehicle.
1: Okay.

5 or 380. It's got a one vehicle hydroplane. Thought it was in Wood County. It's actually going to be down in Hancock County, southbound at the 166. Okay.

0: City in 1758. Per the notes for BG, this will not be a 31. No contact was made, just needs help turning around due to the traffic.
1: Three is gonna stay at 42. I'll be around.

0: Explorer 1, security door 2. Go ahead.
1: We're clear, 788. 38 just west of that 34. We'll clear the column. Clear the north now.
0: Yes, sir.

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2: 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He's going to be turning around and replacing the line. He cleared us from the scene. B35.
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0: 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I'll be in after that crash.
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1: Okay, thank you.

0: personnel in there.
1: Yeah, we have enough in here.
0: Okay.

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0: Okay, I'll be out here. It looks like it's going to be, what, the 122 roughly?
1: Okay.

Marine Corps Finley. The vehicle is on the cable barrier, closer to the southbound side than the northbound side.

0: Breathe for Finley. 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
1: Straight for. Four nothing in trial for the Brown 2014 Ram truck.

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0: available to us. It is on top of the wires.
1: 954, okay. 954, County's asking if you want deputies, extra deputies for traffic control.

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0: On its wheels.
1: Okay.

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1: Good.
0: Blake's towing will be en route with a rollback, ETA 2025.
1: Okay. 3-4 Finley, let them know they will have to loosen the cable barrier because it is on it and teetering now.
0: Okay.

0: southbound or northbound side?
1: The vehicle is closer to southbound, but went off northbound.
0: Okay.
1: You to get from southbound.
0: Great, we're okay.

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1: Go ahead.
2: Stevie's advising the brother is there, Highway 2469, CP, pushed him out of the residence and slammed the door break.
1: Good.
2: Stevie's advising, other than that, nothing physical. She did lock him out. Great.
1: Good.
3: Oh, 44, you can disregard. I'm closer.
4: Very clear.

0: L-15. L-44. CP is going to be at Tiffany. CP advises this is going to be her brother Sean, 43. Male half has a female, Whitney, unknown last name, who went inside the 43 and locked him out. It is not her 43 break.
1: Good.
0: Our CP, Tiffany, as well as the brother, will be outside in a Nissan Altima beige color. Whitney's going to be inside, nothing else physical. Go ahead.
1: James Clear.
0: The female inside the 43 also just made 58 keys with a 40A. Go ahead.
2: L-46, you can show me en route to that. L-44 can disregard.
0: That's right.

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1: Sorry, Challenger, Alpha, Tango. 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
2: ahead.
1: Robert, 714-231, RR, 714-231.

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0: Hell of a change. 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
1: Can you call Perry Township Fire, have the county do it? 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

0: status of 11 Day Tyler Marine State, prior 69-3.
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0: Five suspensions, six entries, 15 CPO. Go ahead.
1: You're clear. Is that 15 CPO active or does it still need service?

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0: 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Robert Queen, 87 46 19 RQ 87 46 19.
1: Two is valid. Negative 15 says haven't expired 11 hours ago.

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Average 4.2. 1947.

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